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2: Cloudy tonight with showers likely. Lows dip down to about 66. Cloudy skies tomorrow. Storms likely 75. That's your updated forecast from Shaw Local Radio. Currently, it's 67 degrees.
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I don't know. Here's another one on Q Hit Music.

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0: Sorry, I'm here for someone else. He is Benson Boone and choosing Texas Ella Langley. The song, whether it's male, female, group, whatever, Christmas or none, with the most number of ones in a row, is it approaching 24 weeks now? Is that right? It's at least 23, and that's the record that she has set now. So congrats to her. Bad Bunny, Drake, and Mia are MIA coming up a bit. I knew it was MIA. And Cat's Eye Animal will play that too.
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3: Here's a look at your weather on Q Hit Music. Cloudy tonight with showers likely. Lows dip down to about 66. Cloudy skies tomorrow. Storms likely 75. That's your updated forecast from Shaw Local Radio. Currently, it's 67 degrees.
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0: Ringtone, Akon, and Cat's Eye back there a bit ago. A lot of weather going on in a good portion of the country. It started really, I guess, over the weekend there with the nor'easter and all that kind of thing on the eastern seaboard. And now you've got the middle part of the country and the south central part especially. Lots of rain, temperature changes. Finally going to feel like fall this weekend and a lot of those places. So interesting times. Flooding may occur and things like that, which aren't good. So we'll keep an eye on that for you. Justin Bieber, UConn plays in a bit. Taylor Swift coming up Tuesday right there.
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0: Leon Thomas, Mutt, and Taylor Swift, I Knew It, I Knew You. Not even close to Halloween yet, but Rockefeller Center already releasing the timeline for this year's Christmas tree. No word whether or rather where it's from or even whether it's been even selected, but the event is sharing when it arrives and when the lighting ceremony is. It'll be trucked into New York City's Rock Center Plaza November 7th, then hoisted into place, decorated with a Swarovski crystal tree topper and 50,000 multicolored LED lights, and the tree lighting will be on December 2nd.
1: Did you miss us? 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We already know you did. 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

0: Gracie Abrams and Hit the Wall and Ava Max, Sweet But Psycho. Sad news, Chad Lowe, the actor, has a daughter, Fiona, who is now passed at the age of 13. His brother, of course, is Rob Lowe, and his family shared a statement saying, "We're deeply heartbroken by the loss of our beloved Fiona. She was a loving young girl, smart, creative, and loved to dance, adored by her sisters, deeply loved by her parents, the light of our lives. Her passing's devastating for the whole family. We ask for prayers and privacy at this time." And the statement ended with the number for the Suicide and Crisis Lifeline. So obviously she must have taken her life, and that's terrible. Age of 13, Fiona, the daughter of Chad Lowe, is passed on. So wanted to pass that along. Bella Kay, I love it. I love it. I love it. It's coming up.
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2: Here's a look at your weather on Q Hit Music. Cloudy tonight with showers likely. Lows dip down to about 66. Cloudy skies tomorrow. Storms likely 75. That's your updated forecast from Shaw Local Radio. Currently, it's 67 degrees.
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0: My Oh My, Camila Cabello and Bruno Mars and Risk It All. You remember when you used to go into the department store and they had this big giant display of all these Brock's candies? Man, the caramels, I would want to just load a bag up with it. It was all on the honor system, which was a mistake for my brother to be in the store. I'm saying that right now. But Brock's candies have been around for a long, long time. Now Brock's apparently is selling on a website called candycornseason.com. It's a fragrance for Halloween. Smells like candy corn. It's called the Ode to Candy Corn. If you want to go and get some, they have a new batch out now. I guess it starts up on Thursday, the 1st. $22 to get this, which for a fragrance is not really expensive, actually. But then you'll smell like candy corn and... Well, do you want to do that? Well, it's up to you.
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1: It's up in Cardi B. Let me see if I can cover this right. If it's up, then it's up, then it's up, then it's stuck. Then if it's up, then it's stuck, then did I get anything close there? I didn't think so. Well, I tried anyway. Tame Impala, Jenny, and Dracula is coming up. Also play some Justin Bieber in a bit. People Magazine opening their annual Sexiest Man Alive poll. You can go vote through October 12th. Will Ferrell campaigning hard as usual, and newcomers Connor Story and Hudson Williams are nominees. You also vote for Travis Kelce and MGK under the Sexiest Cat Dad category. That'd be kind of nice, right? All right, the view last year's winner, Jonathan Bailey. People Magazine is where you need to go to get the whole thing started.
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3: Here's a look at your weather on Q Hit Music. Cloudy tonight with showers likely. Lows dip down to about 66. Cloudy skies tomorrow. Storms likely 75. That's your updated forecast from Shaw Local Radio. Currently, it's 67 degrees.
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0: Beast Persuades. Yep, brand new stuff there from Miley. Notice I didn't say Cyrus. It's just Miley now. Justin Bieber, Daisies back there a bit ago. New drug being developed could crush the competition in the obesity drug race. Eli Lilly released data this week from a blockbuster phase 3 trial revealing the experimental drug retatrutide helped patients lose up to 25% of their body weight when they took the highest dose. They have to do trials first before they can do all this. Drug not approved by the FDA yet, but you might be seeing that as the next thing that will be competition for Ozempic, Wegovy, and all the other drugs like that. Got some Ariana Grande coming up, and DaBaby and Roddy Ricch on the way too.
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0: Olivia Dean, The Man I Need, and Ariana Grande with Petal. Well, by October 1st, which is tomorrow, did you know 1% to 2% of shoppers will have finished their Christmas shopping? It's true. Recent survey data suggests December remains the month when most people expect to wrap up holiday purchases. I don't know, there have been some Christmases where I started on the week of Christmas. We don't have as many to buy for anymore. My mom and dad have gone, and my wife's mom and dad have passed, and we just have some family here and there, so it won't be quite the haul we normally do, but we always have a nice Christmas, and hopefully you'll have one too this year. Dominic Fike and Baby Doll, we will play that next.
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0: Lush Life and Zara Larson and Teddy Swims, Mr. Know-It-All. Did you know that as an American, on average, you check your phone 96 times a day? That's once every 10 minutes. 18 to 24-year-olds check their phones twice as much as the national average. So that'd be once every 5 minutes, I guess. That could be true. Apparently, the age group of 18 to 24 also aware of their heavy phone usage, but Jimmy cracked corn and they don't care.
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4: Cloudy tonight with showers likely. Lows dip down to about 66. Cloudy skies tomorrow, storms likely, 75. That's your updated forecast from Shaw Local Radio. Currently, it's 67 degrees.
5: Did you miss us? Okay, you don't have to answer that. We already know you did. Let's get back to it on Q Hit Music.

Okay, here's one. You know why the cow jumped over the moon? Because he was listening to some hot tunes? I don't know. Here's another one on Q Hit Music.

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1: Olivia Rodrigo still circling the neighborhood. Yeah, the Rodrigo kid is still driving around. That's called driver's license. Sabrina Carpenter in tears. But by the way, Sabrina was interviewed, of course, after the big VMAs and everything, and said that growing up, Christina Aguilera was a big influence on her. So she's a big fan of hers. Gracie Abrams, Kehlani, and Harry Styles are standing by for you.
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0: As it was, Harry Styles and Kehlani with Folded. Well, everybody's on the protein kick these days. Cheez-Its jumping on that bandwagon with their new Cheez-It Protein Original. It'll be in store sometime next month. Parent company Mars Inc. says Cheez-It Protein packs 7 grams of protein per serving, and they keep the classic cheesy, crunchy flavor that you love. 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
1: Cloudy overnight with showers likely. Lows level off around 64. Cloudy skies again Thursday. Storms likely 73. That's your updated forecast from Shaw Local Radio. Currently, it's 67 degrees.
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2: Cloudy overnight with showers likely. Lows level off around 64. Cloudy skies again Thursday. Storms likely 73. That's your updated forecast from Shaw Local Radio. Currently, it's 68 degrees.
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0: You miss us. Okay, you don't have to answer that. 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
1: I'm stylish. Talk big t-shirt Billy. 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
1: Cloudy overnight with showers likely. Lows level off around 64. Cloudy skies again Thursday. Storms likely 73. That's your updated forecast from Shaw Local Radio. Currently 67.
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Okay, here's one. You know why the cow jumped over the moon? Because he was listening to some hot tunes? I don't know. Here's another one on Q Hit Music.

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1: Cloudy overnight with showers likely. Lows around 64. Thunderstorms likely Thursday, high of 72. That's your updated forecast from Shaw Local Radio. Currently 68.
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3: Cloudy overnight with showers likely. Lows around 64. Thunderstorms likely Thursday, high of 72. That's your updated forecast from Shaw Local Radio. Currently 68.
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3: Cloudy skies today with storms likely. High of 72. Overcast tonight. Showers likely. Lows dip down to about 53. That's your updated forecast from Shaw Local Radio. 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
1: 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I don't know. 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
1: 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I went deaf on it. The-

0: Hey, it's Jay Michaels. Today's Best Music, National Pumpkin Spice Day. It's also National Hair Day and National Homemade Cookie Day. 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
6: Storms likely today, otherwise cloudy. High of 72, cloudy skies expected. Tonight, rain showers likely. Lows level off around 53. That's your updated forecast from Shaw Local Radio. Right now, 64.
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0: It's SZA and Saturn. It's Jay Michaels. Good morning. I promised my boss 10 new people would follow me on Instagram when I'm on the air this morning. So will you drop me a follow? I'm at Jay Michaels 123. JayMichaels 123. All right. Greasy Abrams and Zara Larson coming.
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0: is Morgan Wallen. 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
1: Here's a look at your weather on Q Hit Music. Storms likely today, otherwise cloudy. High of 72. Cloudy skies expected tonight. Rain showers likely. Lows level off around 53. That's your updated forecast from Shaw Local Radio. Right now, 64.
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9: Storms likely today, otherwise cloudy. High of 72, cloudy skies expected. Tonight, rain showers likely. Lows level off around 53. That's your updated forecast from Shaw Local Radio. Right now, 64.
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0: 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If you love Harry Potter and you love Hershey's Milk Chocolate, they have combined and collaborated for a Hershey's Milk Chocolate and Cookies and Cream Bar and Butterbeer Kisses that are coming out this month.
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4: Storms likely today, otherwise cloudy. High of 72, cloudy skies expected. Tonight, rain showers likely. Lows level off around 53. That's your updated forecast from Shaw Local Radio. Right now, 65.
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Oh, you're laying me down to a dead and buried on the edge of your night, staying drunk on your

0: Hey, what's going on? It's Jay Michaels. Thank you for stopping by and keeping me company on this Thursday morning. First day of October. You believe that? Like, Halloween almost here. Thanksgiving and Christmas going to be here before you know it.
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6: Here's a look at your weather on Q Hit Music.
7: Storms likely today, otherwise cloudy. High of 72. Cloudy skies expected tonight. Rain showers likely. Lows level off around 53. That's your updated forecast from Shaw Local Radio. 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

0: Cat's Eye and Animal. I'm Jay Michaels. Well, being a nerd is now considered hot. They say 83% of people now take that as a compliment when they're called nerdy.
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4: Thunderstorms likely today. Otherwise, cloudy skies expected. High temperatures reach up to 72. 53 tonight. Rain showers likely. That's your updated forecast from Shaw Local Radio. Currently, it's 69 degrees.
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0: 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Shakira there.
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4: Thunderstorms likely today. Otherwise, cloudy skies expected. High temperatures reach up to 72. 53 tonight. Rain showers likely. That's your updated forecast from Shaw Local Radio. Currently, it's 69 degrees.
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Today's best music all morning long. I'm Jay Michaels, and for Penrod, we'll do Somber. His latest called My Body Isn't Ready. Right after Alex Warren, here's Fever Dream. Good morning.

0: Okay, so first day of October, and this is appropriate. It is Pumpkin Spice Day. We're all having our pumpkin spice. Nobody's going to make fun of us for it.
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5: Thunderstorms likely today. Otherwise, cloudy skies expected. High temperatures reach up to 72. 53 tonight. Rain showers likely. That's your updated forecast from Shaw Local Radio. 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
1: 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On a train.

Okay, here's one. You know why the cow jumped over the moon? Because he was listening to some hot tunes? I don't know. Here's another one on Q Hit Music.

0: Hey, what's up? It's Jay Michaels. Thanks for hanging out with me this morning. I told the boss that I would get a couple new people to follow me on IG. So if you're on IG, hit the follow button at jaymichaels123. So jaymichaels123. 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
5: Here's a look at your weather on Q Hit Music.
6: Thunderstorms likely today. Otherwise, cloudy skies expected. High temperatures reach up to 72. 53 tonight. Rain showers likely. That's your updated forecast from Shaw Local Radio. Right now, 68.
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We won't waste your time rambling on and on with mumbo jumbo. 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

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Yeah, we're hanging out here on a kind of gloomy Thursday, but don't worry. I've got more of your favorite hits here to turn your morning around if you're feeling blue or gray or whatever color you're feeling. It's Ray next. Where's My Husband? Here on the Q.

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We've got the greatest one of all. 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
1: Edge of the Earth, it's the Beaches here on Q Hit Music. Connor with you on your Thursday. Thanks for hanging out with me here on the first day of October, a fitting first day of October. We're rolling into spooky season, so today on the show, going to be talking a lot about spooky season events here in the Illinois Valley. If you want to get ahead of me, though, and check out everything going on, make sure to check out the Shaw Local Events Calendar over at shawlocal.com. And stay tuned, because coming up this hour, more of your favorite tunes, of course, like Dominic Fike, Sienna Spiro, they're on the way in just a sec. I got Bieber for you, Malcolm Todd, and all the rest. It's all in the queue, here on the queue.
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5: A flood watch begins at noon today and continues until 10 p.m. tonight. Cloudy skies expected today with storms likely. High temperatures reach up to 72. That's your updated forecast from Shaw Local Radio. Currently, it's 70 degrees.
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1: Selena Gomez, Hands to Myself, here on Q Hit Music. Connor with you on your Thursday. Thanks for tuning in with me as we roll through your Thursday morning. And hey, coming up tonight over in Mendota at the Graves Hume Public Library, it's Bat-tastic Illinois, going on from 6 to 7 p.m. Yeah, you'll be able to learn about the bat species found in Illinois, explore their unique life histories, and uncover the vital ecosystem services bats provide, such as insect control. Also talk about the challenges bats face, including habitat loss and disease, and highlight citizen science initiatives that support bat conservation efforts across the state. It's Bat-tastic Illinois, going on tonight at the Graves Hume Public Library in Mendota. Check it out. 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
2: 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Shakers has another perfectly reasonable weekend of bad decisions and great live music. 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And Saturday, it's Wolf and Gypsy. 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

0: It's the weekend with Earned It here on Q Hit Music. 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
10: A flood watch begins at noon today and continues until 10 p.m. tonight. Cloudy skies expected today with storms likely. High temperatures reach up to 72. That's your updated forecast from Shaw Local Radio. Right now, it's 71 degrees.
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It's your pal Connor with you here on your Thursday. Thanks for tuning in with me on your Thursday morning as we roll on into the 11 o'clock hour. Let's keep the vibes up. It's Olivia Rodrigo. Good for you. Next on the Q.

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1: 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We promise not to be too distracting.
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0: It's Benson Boone, Mr. Electric Blue, here on Q Hit Music. Connor with you on your Thursday. Thanks for joining me here as we roll along. Yeah, first day of October, which means spooky season is finally upon us. Going to be talking, of course, this hour about some upcoming fall events here in the Illinois Valley. And also going to be running down some of the best pop culture Halloween costumes for 2026. Yeah, if you need costume ideas, I've got you covered at the end of the hour. Stay tuned. Ariana Grande, Somber on the way in just a sec. Plus later on this hour, Taylor Swift, Stella Lefty, and all of your faves. It's all right here on the Q.
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8: A flood watch begins at noon today and continues until 10 p.m. tonight. Cloudy skies expected today, with storms likely. High temperatures reach up to 72. That's your updated forecast from Shaw Local Radio. Right now, it's 71 degrees.
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0: Miley with Bass Persuades here on Q Hit Music. Connor with you on your Thursday. Thanks for tuning in with me here. Hey, coming up next weekend, next Saturday and Sunday, is the 56th annual Burgoo Festival. Established in 1969, the Burgoo Festival is one of the longest-running and largest fall festivals in northern Illinois, and it is completely free to attend. Over there in the village of North Utica, the Burgoo Festival is best described as an annual village street party featuring antique sellers, craftsmen, musicians, and food vendors. More than 350 vendors will present their wares at this annual event. This is sponsored by the nonprofit LaSalle County Historical Society. It's the organization's largest fundraiser of the year, where they sell the big Burgoo stew. Yeah, they simmer it overnight. It's a big traditional pioneer stew. You can find more details on their website, or just make plans to head over to Utica for the 56th annual Burgoo Festival, coming up October 10th and 11th. 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

0: Shawn Mendes with Stitches here on Q Hit Music, and it's your pal Connor with you. Hey, it's October 1st. You officially have 30 days to pick out a Halloween costume. If you want to have your finger on the pulse of what's happening right now, you can try something inspired by what's going on in pop culture. How about some highlights for you? You could go as Freaky Nicky in Obsession. Yeah, I loved that movie. How about the Bushes in Bad Bunny's Super Bowl halftime show? Athena and Odysseus as a couple's costume from The Odyssey. Taylor Swift and her friends in coordinating shirts at the Knicks game. Yeah, remember those blue and orange Knicks puns shirts? You could be one of the operatives from Backrooms, you know, the people in hazmat suits. You could be one of the doctors from The Pit. Dolly Parton, of course, is a great option this year. Pitbull has been super popular. Charlie XCX, Sabrina Carpenter, Michael Jackson, and of course, an ever-popular one. I mean, when isn't Spider-Man popular to dress up as for Halloween? That's, I think, just always going to be a timeless one. What are you going as? I'm thinking about being a vampire, and I'm not just saying that because I stay up all night. On the way, I got more of your favorite hit music here to close out the 11 o'clock hour. Yeah, I'll talk to you this afternoon right here on The Q.
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3: A flood watch begins at noon today and continues until 10 p.m. tonight. Cloudy skies expected today with storms likely. High temperatures reach up to 72. That's your updated forecast from Shaw Local Radio. Currently 73.
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5: A flood watch begins at noon today and remains in effect until 10 p.m. tonight. Overcast this afternoon with heavy rain likely. High of 73. That's your updated forecast from Shaw Local Radio. 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

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It's your pal Connor with you on your Thursday afternoon. Yeah, good afternoon, everybody. Thanks for joining me here as we roll through your noon hour. Zara Larsson, Lush Life, kicking things off for us next on The Q.

Music has the power to make us feel or even enhance our current mood. Let us be the background for however you're feeling. Whether the song's a tearjerker or a laugh riot, whatever it is, sing your heart out with Q Hit Music.

Olivia Rodrigo, Drop Dead here on Q-Hit Music. It's Connor with you on your Thursday. Thanks for joining me here as we cruise on through one of the last days of the working week. You know, I got a friend who doesn't work Fridays, so today is his last day of work, and I gotta tell you, that makes me insanely jealous. Hey, coming up this hour, gonna be talking about where you can find us broadcasting live out in the community. 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We'll chat about that as well. Plus, more of your favorite hits here. We'll grab one from the K-pop Demon Hunter soundtrack. Plus, I got Bruno Mars on the way in just a sec.

0: Later on this hour, Ariana Grande, Ella Langley, and all of your faves. It's all in the queue here on the queue.
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4: A flood watch continues until 10 p.m. tonight. Heavy rain likely this afternoon, otherwise overcast skies. Daytime highs approaching 73. That's your updated forecast from Shaw Local Radio. Currently, it's 73 degrees.
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0: DJ Snake and Justin Bieber, Let Me Love You, here on Q Hit Music. It's Connor with you on your Thursday. Kind of a gloomy Thursday, but hey, no worries. It's spooky season, right? That's what that's for. Coming up on Saturday, October 10th, that's next Saturday, we're going to be broadcasting live out at the Jordan Block in Ottawa from 11 a.m. to 1 p.m. for the Out of the Darkness Community Walk. It's the American Foundation for Suicide Prevention's signature fundraising event, bringing people together across the country to raise awareness and funds for suicide prevention. 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Stay tuned. I've got more of your favorite hits on the way. Somber, Ariana Grande, and more on the Q.
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0: French Montana ever since you left me here on Q Hit Music. Connor with you on your Thursday. And, you know, there's nothing that really ruins a good dinner quite like a phone, right? Well, maybe you don't feel that way. But if you're a boomer or a Gen Xer, you remember choosing between smoking or non-smoking at restaurants. And now some places might do the same thing with cell phones. As we all know, many people don't know how to be discreet with their phone usage, so it can be disruptive, you know, in certain settings. Some restaurants and bars have started asking people to put their phone into lockable pouches when they arrive, like some concerts and shows. Others offer perks for voluntarily giving up their phones, like a bottle of wine, or some Chick-fil-A locations have like a cell phone coops challenge where groups can stash their phones in a box in exchange for free ice cream. And some just have signs announcing cell phone bans and will ask guests to leave if they don't follow the rules. That obviously works better in smaller, intimate environments like speakeasies and fancy restaurants. The general manager at one place said, quote, "There's something to phones being the new cigarette. Their overuse is a societal problem, not a restaurant problem," unquote. Most people think complete bans take things too far. Yeah, I'd kind of agree with that, because many people do expect to be reachable in important situations. And it's also not hospitality to be taking people's phones, and a quick snap or two doesn't really bother anyone. So some places are interested in experimenting with voluntary phone-free events, dedicated screen-free sections, or a small surprise from the kitchen or bar for guests who choose to participate. So if you walked in and a host said phones or no phones, which one would you choose? Stay tuned. I've got more of your favorite hits on the way here to close out your noon hour. 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
7: A flood watch continues until 10 p.m. tonight. Heavy rain likely this afternoon, otherwise overcast skies. Daytime highs approaching 73. That's your updated forecast from Shaw Local Radio. Right now, 72.
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It's Proud Connor with you on a Thursday. Let's keep the hits rolling here into the 1 o'clock hour. It's Tate McRae, Tit for Tat, next on the Q.

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0: It's Post Malone, Better Now, here on Q Hit Music. Connor with you here on your Thursday. And coming up later on in the hour, I got a Halloween-themed pizza for you that you're probably going to hate, I'm not going to lie. And on the way in just a bit, going to be telling you about something you might love. It is Angle Lane Theater's production of Sweeney Todd. And of course, all of this hour, we're going to keep playing all your favorite hits. Tame Impala on the way in just a sec with a song perfect for spooky season, plus more of your faves. Paul Russell, Gracie Abrams, and so much more to go here. You're tuned in to The Q.
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4: A flood watch continues until 10 p.m. tonight. Heavy rain likely this afternoon, otherwise overcast skies. Daytime highs approaching 73. That's your updated forecast from Shaw Local Radio. Right now, 72.
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1: It's Audrey Hobart with Sumi here on Q Hit Music. Connor with you on your Thursday. And hey, coming up October 22nd through the 25th. Yeah, that's later on this month. Engle Lane Theater in Streeter presents Sweeney Todd. Yes, a dark, witty, and Tony Award-winning tale of love, murder, and revenge set against the backdrop of 19th century London. An exiled barber returns for revenge, and a baker finds a new way to get ahead in the business. Yeah, that joke will make sense once you see it. This production has stage violence and is not recommended for younger viewing audiences. Get your tickets now at englelane.org/Sweeney-Todd and join them in Streeter for Sweeney Todd, the Demon Barber of Fleet Street, October 22nd through the 25th. On the way, Paul Russell, Gracie Abrams, and more of your faves on the Q.
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Getting ready for the big game? Then let Q-Hit Music be the soundtrack to your game day party. Our hits will enhance that touchdown, double that three-pointer, and hit a gazillion home runs. Spend game day with Q-Hit Music.

Okay, here's one. You know why the cow jumped over the moon? Because he was listening to some hot tunes? I don't know. Here's another one on Q Hit Music.

0: Ordinary, it's Alex Warren here on Q Hit Music. It's Connor with you on your Thursday. And you know what I love is I love spooky season, and I also love pizza. And you know what? I also love kind of weird stuff on pizza. You know, I feel like you got to try new things. You know, I'll have a breakfast pizza and you crack an egg on it like they do over at Fire on Fifth. You know, I'll have a mac and cheese pizza like over at Lou's La Grotto. I'll do all of that stuff. I'll put pineapple on pizza. I don't care. It tastes good. But if you think pineapple on pizza is controversial, you probably haven't considered this: candy corn on pizza on frozen pizza. Yeah, Tombstone Pizza is offering limited edition kits, which they're calling the pizza nobody asked for. It's frozen pizza with packets of candy corn to sprinkle on top. The kits are available for just $1.31 each, but they won't be in stores. They'll be released through several drops on their website. The first is tomorrow at 1 o'clock Central. The others will be on October 9th and October 23rd at the same time. Each limited edition kit includes one Tombstone pepperoni pizza or Tombstone 5-cheese pizza, packets of candy corn, and baking directions. That part's easy. Bake, add the candy corn, and finish it off in the oven until melty. If you're interested, there's a website online you can find. There's an advertisement on their socials as well claiming a guy says he loves it, but it's unclear how much they paid him to say that. I don't know. Would you try it? I think I'll try anything once, but I don't know. Candy corn on pizza might be too much of a good thing. Stay tuned. I got more of your favorite hits on the way for you to close out the 1 o'clock hour. You're listening to The Q.
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5: A flood watch continues until 10 p.m. tonight. Heavy rain likely this afternoon, otherwise overcast skies. Daytime highs approaching 73. That's your updated forecast from Shaw Local Radio. Right now, 72.
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We won't waste your time rambling on and on with mumbo jumbo. 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

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Thanks for tuning in as we roll on into the 2 o'clock hour. It's Sabrina Carpenter. When did you get hot? Here on the Q.

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On a

0: Martin Garrix and Ed Sheeran with Repeat It here on Q Hit Music. Connor with you on your Thursday. Thanks for joining me here as we roll through your Thursday afternoon. We're so close to Friday, I can taste it. And coming up this hour, got more of your favorite hit music to soundtrack your afternoon. Plus, going to be telling you about the Ottawa Fall Fest and Parade coming up this weekend. That's on the way in just a bit here on the Q.
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6: A flood watch continues until 10 p.m. tonight. High temperatures reach up to 73 this afternoon under overcast skies with heavy rain likely. That's your updated forecast from Shaw Local Radio. Right now, 71.
7: Did you miss us? Okay, you don't have to answer that. We already know you did. Let's get back to it on Q-Hit Music.

0: The weekend, I feel it coming here on Cue It Music. It's Connor with you on your Thursday. Happy almost Friday. Thanks for joining me here. Hey, coming up this Sunday is the 5th annual Ottawa Fall Fest and Parade. Yeah, parade, live music, local vendors, food trucks, and lots of free kids activities. Free admission. It's noon to 5 going on Sunday, the Ottawa Fall Fest and Parade. Don't miss out. Sounds like a good time as we kick off a spooky season here over in Ottawa. And especially like with all the leaves changing and stuff over there, it's going to be beautiful and good weather too, hopefully. On the way, I got more of your favorite hits here. Olivia Rodrigo, Chris Brown, and so much more. All coming up on The Cue.
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0: It's Post Malone with Wow here on Q-Hit Music. It's Connor with you, and I am saying, wow, I can't believe that it's time for me to get out of here already. But, well, it is. Yeah, I got to make way for Zane and the awesome afternoon. Stay tuned for that, plus more of your favorite hits. But as for me, well, take care of yourself, take care of one another, practice kindness, and remember, I'm Connor, you're not. Have a great night. Peace.
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8: A flood watch continues until 10 p.m. tonight. High temperatures reach up to 73 this afternoon under overcast skies with heavy rain likely. That's your updated forecast from Shaw Local Radio. Currently, it's 72 degrees.
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That's Somber here on QM Music. Zane here checking in. It's 3:08 in the afternoon on a Thursday, and we're hoping to have ourselves an amazing afternoon. I know I'm looking forward to it. Got you plenty of great music to send us through this cloudy, rainy day. A little Sabrina Carpenter around the corner. Some Tame Impala, but before we get to any of that, we got you a little Doja Cat with Paint the Town Red. It's QM Music.

I bet, say I got drive, I don't need a car. Money really all that we fiendin' for. I'm doing things they ain't seen before. Bands ain't dumb, but extreme is all. I'm a demon lord. Fall off what? I ain't seen the horse. Called your bluff, better cite the source. Fame ain't something that I need no more.

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Don't leave us behind. Take us along by downloading the Shaw Local Radio app in the App Store. We'll keep you supplied with your favorite hits no matter where you are. And we won't take up any space in your suitcase.

0: Sabrina Carpenter. It's Q Hit Music. Zane here checking in again, trying to get us through our day and get you through an awesome afternoon. I've got a little bit of news here from the world of entertainment. Some interesting things that have been going on out there, including it seems like a new show from Seth MacFarlane. We'll talk a little bit about that in just a bit. Don't go anywhere. It's QM Music.
1: 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Shakers has another perfectly reasonable weekend of bad decisions and great live music. Friday night, Blanket Fort takes the stage. And Saturday, it's Wolf and Gypsy. 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
4: A flood watch continues until 10 p.m. tonight. High temperatures reach up to 73 this afternoon under overcast skies with heavy rain likely. That's your updated forecast from Shaw Local Radio. Currently, it's 72 degrees.
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0: Let's go. Shakira and Burna Boy here on QA Music. Zane here checking back in. And for those of you who have enjoyed Seth MacFarlane's work over the years, well, you might have something else to look forward to. The TED animated series seems to be coming around soon, debuting December 17th. It's already got 8 episodes greenlit. Takes place 12 years after the second TED movie. And way, way, way, way, way after the TED live-action TV show that they made, which is already, there's a lot of stuff happening in this cinematic universe. But Seth MacFarlane, of course, back. Mark Wahlberg back as well as Amanda Seyfried. And this is all seeming to be a pretty much just a slice of life kind of show 12 years after the events of TED 2 when TED got a wife and a kid, and it's a whole thing. I'm very intrigued to see how this is going to turn out. I'll say that at the very least. Can't say I'm excited personally, but it could be worse. I got you some more music coming up. It's QM Music.
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0: Jonas Brothers here on Q Hit Music. Zane here, back again and checking in with you, making sure you're doing all right. Got some news that I wanted to share with a huge event coming up very, very soon. I mean, considering it's already the first day of October, we're already starting to get into a spooky mood, and this one is no different. We've got a great event coming up tonight that you still got time to go see. Keep it here, and I'll tell you about it. It's QA Music.
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5: A flood watch continues until 10 p.m. tonight. High temperatures reach up to 73 this afternoon under overcast skies with heavy rain likely. That's your updated forecast from Shaw Local Radio. Right now, 71.
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Gracie Abrams here on Q Hit Music. Zane here, checking back in. And tonight is a big night out in Mendota, the Graves Hume Public Library hosting Bat-tastic Illinois. Get on out there from 6 to 7 p.m. so that you can learn a little bit more about some of the local bat species here in Illinois. Learn a little bit about how they live, what they get up to, how they help the ecosystem, and talk a little bit about how bats have been dealing with a lot of environmental pressure recently and some ways that you can kind of help them and make their lives just a little bit easier. Learn all about bats here in the Illinois Valley at Mendota at the Graves Hume Public Library tonight, 6 p.m. start. More music coming up. It's Q Hit Music.

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Justin Bieber here on Kiwi Music. Zane here, back again, getting you through yet another awesome afternoon. Trying our best to, anyway. And I've got you some good news. There are a few adorable little pals out there at Illinois Valley Animal Rescue that would love to be a part of your forever family. It's our Central Bank Illinois Pets of the Week. First off, with our dog, Big Mama. She is adorable. She's a little bit older than some of the other dogs out there, though. She loves to play. She's got a lot of energy left in her, but once the playtime is over, she loves to get on the couch and snuggle. She'd do well as an only pet, not really great at sharing the love. But Sparkle, on the other hand, our one-year-old cat this week around, is a little bit shy, tries her best to get used to new people, but once she does, she is very, very loving. If you'd like to adopt Sparkle, Big Mama, or any of the other lovely pets out there at Ivar, make sure you check out IllinoisValleyAnimalRescue.net.

0: 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Zane here, checking back in, getting you through your afternoon drive. We're already to 4 o'clock in the afternoon, and it's almost time for you to try your hand at winning a prize. If you want to get yourself a little spice up in your lunch break, if you feel like it could use something nice, cool, refreshing, and delicious, well, Culver's has got an opportunity for you to get that done. The Culver's Concrete Mix-Up Game right around the corner. Keep it here. It's QA Music.
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7: A flood watch continues until 10 p.m. tonight. Heavy rain likely tonight, otherwise cloudy skies expected. Lows dip down to about 53. That's your updated forecast from Shaw Local Radio. 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

0: Billie Eilish here on cue, Hidden Music, Zane here stepping back in. And it's time again for your Culver's Concrete Mix-Up. Stop in for a Butterburger today out at Culver's of Peru or in Ottawa and welcome yourself to delicious. Now, here is the deal. If you want to try your hand at winning a free concrete mixer of your choice from Culver's, you're going to have to stick around because I've got you a jumbled up song clip. If you can call in and correctly give me the name and artist of the song that I am about to play, you will get yourself that opportunity. Here's the song clip, folks. Once I hit the right button, apologies. It's been a long Thursday. All right, here's the song clip for real. All right, if you can tell me what that song clip was, who sang it, what group it was, and the name of it, go ahead and call me, 815-224-2103. That's 815-224-2103. You've got a concrete waiting for you.
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2: What's up? It's Ava Max.
0: She's sick.
2: I can't get enough.
0: Q Hit Music. On a train.

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1: Hello, hello.
2: Hello.
1: Hey, who am I speaking with?
2: Shelby and Jonna.
1: Shelby, you said?
2: Yes.
1: And Jonna?
2: Yeah, my sister.
1: All right. Well, I'm glad to have you in. Very excited to see if we can win you Culver's Concrete today. Y'all ready?
2: Yes, ma'am. Oh, I almost called you ma'am. I'm sorry.
1: It's all right. It's all right. People have called me a lot worse over the years. All right. Well, do you need the song clip replayed for you, or do you think you know it?
2: Oh, I know it.
1: All right. Well, what's it going to be? Who sang it? What's the title?
2: It's going to be Me by NSYNC.
1: That is correct. Congratulations. You got yourself a free concrete mixer from Culver's. Embrace it. Enjoy it. You're living in the limelight here. You got your win.
2: I didn't even know what we were wearing. I said, oh, I know that song.
1: Hey, there you go.
2: I just so happened to catch it.
1: Hey, that's the best way to win. You don't know what you're getting, but you're getting something.
2: Yeah.
1: All right. All right. I'm going to have you guys stick around. We'll get your info taken down, and we'll get that sent over to you soon. How's that sound?
2: All right. Thank you.
1: And there goes a Culver's Concrete out the door. Hopefully, we'll have another one out there soon with the next Culver's Concrete mix-up. More music coming up. It's QA Music.
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9: A flood watch continues until 10 p.m. tonight. Heavy rain likely tonight, otherwise cloudy skies expected. Lows dip down to about 53. That's your updated forecast from Shaw Local Radio. 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

The weekend, it's blinding lights here on QA Music. Zane here checking in, trying to get you through your afternoon. It's only 5:06 right now, and while the weekend might be a couple days away, I'm already wishing for it, hoping for it, and fingers crossed we'll be able to get there and just fly through Friday and get it done. But before we get to any of that, we still got to make it through the rest of today, and that means plenty more music and a little Ed Sheeran up for you. It's QA Music.

0: SZA here on QA Music. Zane here, checking back in, and got a little something right around the corner for you. You want to try and win yourself a Jimmy John's sandwich? Well, there's another opportunity for you. You've got the chance to go get yourself something delicious from the Jimmy John's out there in Princeton, Spring Valley, Utica, or Peru. All that coming up in just a little bit. Don't go anywhere. It's QA Music.
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5: A flood watch continues until 10 p.m. tonight. Heavy rain likely tonight, otherwise cloudy skies expected. Lows dip down to about 53. That's your updated forecast from Shaw Local Radio. Right now, 72.
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1: Malcolm Todd here on QA Music. Zane here, checking back in. 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

Okay, here's one. You know why the cow jumped over the moon? Because he was listening to some hot tunes? I don't know. 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
3: A flood watch continues until 10 p.m. tonight. Heavy rain likely tonight, otherwise cloudy skies expected. Lows dip down to about 53. That's your updated forecast from Shaw Local Radio. Currently, it's 71 degrees.
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We won't waste your time rambling on and on with mumbo jumbo. 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
1: Miles Smith, it's QA Music. Zane here, hanging out with you one last hour before we call it a night this Thursday. It's 6:08, and it's the Technology Made Easy All Request Hour. 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

Miley, giving herself the Prince treatment. I fear that might be too old of a reference for some people, but regardless, that is one of her new tracks, Bass Persuades. It's Q-Wit Music. 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I'm going to pull up a little bit of a faster one. Usher and Will.i.am coming together for OMG here on Q-Wit Music. 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
5: A flood watch remains in effect. Lows dip down to about 53. Tonight, under overcast skies, with heavy rain likely. That's your updated forecast from Shaw Local Radio. Currently, it's 70 degrees.
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0: Little JT for you here on QHIM Music, the technology made easy, all request hours, keeping it rolling. We've still got a whole lot more requests to fill out, though. I've got some that are still on the way, but I do have room for plenty more. If you've got a song you want to hear, make sure you call me. The number is 815-224-2103. 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You got something you want to hear? Come on in and tell me. I got you some more music coming up. It's QHIM Music.
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2: I've seen the devil down sunset in every place.

The Weeknd, Playboi Carti, and Madonna. It's popular here on Q Music. Zane here still hanging out through the Technology Made Easy All Request Hour. And in fact, I do have a few requests. I still got to make my way through. One here from Emmanuel, who's asking for some Kate Bush with Running Up That Hill. It's QA Music. Let's get that one rolling.

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4: A flood watch remains in effect. Lows dip down to about 53. Tonight, under cloudy skies, with a chance for rain, which could be heavy. That's your updated forecast from Shaw Local Radio. Currently, 70.
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